Howdy, everyone. 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

paper really didn't seem to care. Just replaced our hopes and dreams with a lot of booze and a bag of homegrown weed. And now we're family men, skip a birthday whenever we can.

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0: have a one-year-old baby boy. And he's the love of my life. And so I wrote a song for him. And we're going to put it on this live record. What do you think about that?
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3: 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It's Sam Hunt.
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passenger seat, knowing that he couldn't have the toy till his nuggets were gone. A green traffic light turned straight to red. I

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0: 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There's an A-by up ahead of me, so I pull on over, make my tea, hit the sack, and wait for another day. 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
1: Taylor.
0: Taylor. Do you know what you want to be when you grow up?
1: Mm-mm.
0: It's okay, you got time. You don't know. It's all right. Follow your heart. Okay?
1: Okay.
0: 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Okay? Just in case she wants to go along. Thank you for my flowers. I feel like prom queen. These sweet babies. I tell you what, thank you for bringing them. 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

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Yeah, hook 'em, horn. Benefits of knowing Buck Owens is how I came to this song. He introduced me to it. And we had a fella who came up from San Antonio, or came out from San Antonio to play with us on it, Flaco Jimenez. And Flaco is here tonight. A wonderful accordion player who did a beautiful job on this song for us. Made it magic. Flaco Jimenez. Yeah. And also, I had help from that fellow who owns all the gas stations in Bakersfield, Mr. Buck Owens. How tall do I reckon you are? And I'd like to thank Buck, as well as Flaco, and the rest of the guys for my first number one single, this little...

call. Given that we're broken up and all, but I could think of nothing else to do, so I called you.

one evening back home on the prairie. Was in the fair month of June. I set aside my fool notions of pride, and it wasn't a moment too soon.